this time really, really sucks, but let me tell you something. You are the best thing about it. You get out there, you risk your ass so that idiots like me can order food and make this stupid bullshit. And for that, God damn it, baby. We love you.

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I'm constantly disappointed time and again. I'm about to make rap music exciting again.

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I just want to stop a great big flame.

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And I know nobody else ain't gonna do.

0: Votre cerveau disponible. Éteignez la télé et écoutez Fréquence Plus.
1: I was walking down the street minding my own affairs. And two policemen grabbed me unawares. They said, "Is your name Henry?" I said, "Oh, why, sure." They say, "You the boy we've been looking for."

put me in the lineup and let the bright light shine. And with 10-pole souls like me standing in that line, I knew I was a victim of someone's evil plan when a stew pigeon walked in and said, that's the man.

The prosecuting attorney started prosecuting me. Man, that cat gave me the third degree. He said, where were you the night of June 29? I said, I was home in bed. He said, Judge, this man is lying.

Now tonight the charges of robbing the liquor store. Tonight the charges of carrying a 44. Tonight the charges of vagrancy too. But when the judge came down, pulled whiskey on my head, turned around to the jury and said, convict this man, he is drunk. What could I do?

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1: Cool enough to rock the metal skin like it was natural. Matter of fact, come on and touch it. Might be what you actually want. A waste of energy debating the mechanical for genitals when gender is so easily programmable. You know that. Beating it without leaving a bruise. Out your window, whatever you choose. Cameras are tracking your every move. So give them something that they can use. Modify energy with a click. Skin is impractical for a dick. What's a disease if you aren't sick? Consciousness is a memory stick. And that means that you can plug it in and feel what they believe. Drive it harder till you know them, you will never be relieved. In this moment at your fingertips is everything you need. In a world full of feeling for your impulses to feed. Long as you agree to

the day, Jupiter, sun ray, through satellites that ever replace the clouds. 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Get what you want, whatever the place, better be ready to go. You are a perfect picture pulled out from your memory, so this was the face, your face, a face all glistening and golden, showered and bright, it'll be golden now in the middle of the golden city, so pretty, give all your power, because...

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ground soft and damp. I'm not going anywhere. My chest is shaking.